0: Stadtradio Göttingen. 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We got the power.
1: I saw you standing on the corner. 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I really wanted to go out with you. 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
1: 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That's right, the Bel Air Hotel. A very good friend of ours happens to be staying. And the name of this young man

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He said, "Ran, I'm tired. How would you like to be the boss for a while?" Well,

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1: She was the first one to go. I'll be back for you, the final.

0: Rock Nonstop.
1: And then it was over. And we took our applause. We passed the peace pipe and thought no more about the scenes that were missing, about the lines we had crossed, and we smiled at each other and we knew that the moment was lost. I let you snuff out the candles, I let you blow out the flame, and in

What we've got here is failure to communicate. Some men you just can't reach. So you get what we had here last week, which is the way he wants it. Well, he gets it.

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1: is a good change, especially after the government has been in power for some time.
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0: 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Rock nonstop.
1: Soon I discovered that this rock thing was true. Jerry Lee Lewis was the devil. Jesus was an architect previous to his career as a prophet. All of a sudden, I found myself in love with the world, so there was only one thing that I could do, was ding-a-ding-dang, my dang-along-ling-long.

0: Jesus built my car. 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Yeah.
1: Stadtradio Göttingen. Musik nonstop.

I've heard people say that too much of anything is not good for you, baby. But I don't know about that. As many times as we've loved and we've shared love and made love, it doesn't seem to me like it's enough. It's just not enough, baby.